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1: Man, speaking of just missing what's right in front of you, holy mackerel. There's a new survey that says 1 in 10 of us have missed once-in-a-lifetime moments, something incredibly monumental in your life, like a milestone, maybe something your kid did, or just something really important, maybe even at work, because your face was crammed into scrolling on your phone. Oh my gosh. And this happens to me all the time, where not necessarily that I'm missing things, but I feel called out if somebody says, oh, you were probably on your phone. And I'm like, oh my gosh, am I on my phone too much? But about half of us have been so distracted. If you're watching a movie and you have a device close to you, you've missed something poignant in the movie. You've had to rewind the movie. You ever had to do that? Like rewind a section because you're like, you completely missed what's happening in the plot entirely. Hit the talk back. Admit it tonight. What have you missed while scrolling?
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1: 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I think it'd be kind of neat. And then in the meantime, they should go over and like remodel something maybe.

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1: You ever like think to yourself how much you enjoyed the TV show Home Improvement, and it'd be great to see it as a revival since there's so many TV revivals lately, or maybe movies from back in the day? Well, Tim Allen actually addressed it. He says, like, we've seen no motion. And he says, there are some personality problems right now with the boys. They've got their own issues. I always thought it'd be cool if it was a story about them, but that's just so challenging right now. To put it mildly, Zachary Ty Bryan, who played the oldest son, Brad, has a series of legal run-ins that have had him currently serving like 16 months behind bars. And the actors playing Tim Taylor's two other sons, Jonathan Taylor Thomas and Tara Noah Smith, have left acting. I don't think either of them have been on since the series finale back in 99. So he says, really, it would be hard to do without them. And I thought, well, I can understand that. What other kind of comebacks would you like to see from some of the shows you watched back in the day?
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1: Talking about some of the shows you'd like to see make a comeback. 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
1: Is this happening to you on your phone? Hey, it's Kathy Yeager. I'm glad we're hanging out tonight because I just need someone to talk to. It's driving me crazy. I feel like my phone is gaslighting me every time it makes an update. I'll go to look for a phone number or an address of somebody that's been on there since the dawn of time, and it's not there. It's just gone. And there's no explanation, no reason. Why is it all of a sudden gone? Does yours do that? Does it just purge random things with no explanation? Or is it just me? It might just be me. Could be operator error, but it's happened more than once. So I'm starting to think, yeah, there's a connection here. And every once in a while, I'll see an app that I don't remember being on there. And I thought, well, I haven't used that app in years. Was it on there? Or have I deleted it and it's come back with an update? Do you know what I'm saying? Does your phone ever do anything random like that? Let me know.
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0: 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It's Friday night. You getting rowdy over there? I hear you. I can hear you all the way over here. Hey, if you want, you can crank us up on your smart device. That way, no matter who's over, what you're doing, how you're enjoying the evening, we're right there with you with the best music on the face of the planet. Here's Diamond Rio.
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1: Oh my goodness. Tell me if you ever tried this. There's a new viral food trend. And yes, it's on social media. So of course, I'm curious. Frying like in a pan on a stovetop, a classic glazed donut. All that sugary coating supposed to caramelize into this crunchy golden crust. Oh my goodness. 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You ever tried that? Let me know. Woo.
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And if you've got the coffee, we'll bring the classic country. 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
1: Blake Shelton, Sun Beach with Kathy Yeager. Been talking about America's 250th, and the cool thing when you stop and think about it is we do have a lot of beaches. We have a lot of great places to visit, just absolutely iconic landmarks. I would be curious, because I know you can hear us on the iHeartRadio app, and we've heard from people on this very show from places like Australia, the UK, and different places where you just happen to find us and you're enjoying the music and you check in. Like, what do you think when you think of America? 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Plus, I'm hitting the talk back for your thoughts tonight.
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2: 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Have a blessed night.
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1: Goodness, this year's iHeartRadio Music Festival is going to be one for the record books. We've got Kenny Chesney, Lainey Wilson, and bands from all genres. 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

Hey, it's Kathy Yeager on The Bull. Did you get your tickets to see Thomas Rhett in concert? His Soundtrack to Life tour heads up to the Moody Center in Austin in September. 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I took a

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0: 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Whatever your plans are, take us along on the iHeartRadio app. Or if you got a smart device close, it's always a blast when you got friends over. Just tell it to play us on iHeartRadio. And that way we can crank up all of your favorites. We're definitely tapping into some of our best memories, right?
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Have you gotten Tim McGraw tickets yet? He'll be up in Austin in September. 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
1: Goodness, I guess Costco has been under fire a little bit. Just about those chickens, you know, the rotisserie chickens that are always there ready for you to grab. And I do. I grab one probably every week. I can use it somehow, some way, at all given times. But I guess their lawsuit claims that they've misled customers, saying that these chickens have no preservatives, but apparently there's sodium phosphate and carrageenan, which I'm not sure what that is. But Costco's attorneys are saying, like, that is not considered preservatives by the FDA regulations, and they're clearly listed on the ingredients. So I'm not sure how they use them or what it's for. All I know is that's one of the best priced chickens at the size you get. So that's why I always pick one up. Tell me some of the things that you do with your rotisserie chicken. Do you grab one, like, I don't care where you get yours, and use it at least in some recipe, at least once per week? My kids are always like, not another chicken, Mom.
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1: Rascal Flatts, that's my wish. 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
1: Promise me you're going to have a wonderful weekend. 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Kick up your heels a little bit, but be safe and be wise. I'll see you back here on Monday. I look forward to it. 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

0: 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Hey, it's Madison. Good news. If you could use some extra money for a summer vacation, we are going to give away more next week with our USA 250K giveaway celebrating America's 250th birthday by giving you a chance to go travel and see this country. Yeah, every day, 8, 11, 2, and 5, you'll hear keywords to enter, and you could be a big winner like Ginger.
1: 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That's awesome. 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
0: And we had to ask Ginger, you know, for this America's birthday, what's your favorite part about America?
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0: Absolutely. I was just out of America for 12 days. We took a European trip, and I was so happy to come back. I mean, it makes you really appreciate what we have, for sure. Coming up next, Joe Diffie and Kenny Chesney.
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1: Hey, thanks for listening this weekend. We're kicking it off with some Kenny Chesney, George Strait on the way, and Keith Whitley. And if you want to be a part of the show tonight, we're going to talk about your spouse's most annoying little behaviors. See if you can think of one. You probably can think of a few. Well,

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If you've ever heard us play a song but cannot remember the name of it or maybe the artist who sings it, you can find out right on our website. Just look for recently played songs at the

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Hey, thanks for listening. It's Madison with you on this Saturday morning. Yep, we're officially in the weekend now. And okay, you're going to be spending a lot of time with your spouse and significant others this weekend. What is a little behavior that they do that probably shouldn't annoy you, but annoys you to no end? Let me know on the Talk Back, Mike.

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0: This is 92.5 and 93.3, The Bull. Hey, it's Madison with some classic Garth Brooks. And okay, my question tonight is this. What's a little thing? It's probably not huge, but you let it get to you when it comes to your significant other or spouse. Something little they do that just annoys you to no end.
1: Okay, so he doesn't turn the water off the shower mode, like back to like the tub. And it drives me crazy. I don't know what it is, but I'm always like, is it so hard to put it back to coming out of the tub? Like, I'm so sorry for the inconvenience.
0: I that's exactly what I'm talking about. You're like, it's so little, but it just is so big to you. So what is something like that your spouse does? Let me know on the Talk Back Mike. And coming up next, Waylon and Willie.
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0: 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We are San Antonio's classic country station. Hey, thanks for spending your weekend with us. It's Madison, and we're talking about the little things your spouse or some even other does to annoy you. And I'm talking about like really little, but it's big in your eyes.
1: Okay, you know those like plastic like molds for like ice cubes that you fill up and you put in the So every morning when I make like iced coffee for my partner and I always like refill it immediately. Even if there's like one or two full ice cubes left, I always put in new water. So there's, we're never running out of them. But she never does. So whenever she uses the ice or makes iced coffee or something, I always will open it up later and go, oh, God, why did she not fill it up? And I'll ask her, can you please fill it up? She's like, but we're not finished. So I'm like, I know, but we'll run out then.
0: You need two. I think I've figured out the solution. You need two of them. Coming up next, Randy Travis.
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Hey, thanks for listening. It's Madison with Hal Ketchum's Small Town Saturday Night. And I hope you have plans like this for tonight.

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Want to put this on your radar. Tim McGraw is going to be up in Austin in September. You might want to grab some tickets, and we'll see you there with 93.3 The Bull.

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1: Hey, it's Madison with Kenny Chesney. She's got it all. Okay, well, I just got back from a 12-day vacation. We went to Europe, me and my husband and my two boys. And so I think we probably are all a little sick of each other being in the car together for that long and planes and hotel rooms. But I want to know, what is something little that your spouse does that annoys the crap out of you? It's got to be really little, but it's a big deal to you.
2: My husband loves to run the dang dishwasher when I still have dishes to put in it. And I know he's trying to be helpful and like be Mr., you know, husband of the year and help me with cleaning and things. But don't start the dishwasher at 7 at night when I'm going to have a freaking snack and I need to put more dishes in there. It just makes more work for me and it pisses me off.
1: Oh my gosh, that's awesome. Yeah, it's the little things sometimes. But, you know, if we look at the big picture, we're like, yeah, it's not that big a deal.
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1: I remember singing along to this song when I was a kid, but it hits different now as an adult for sure. Much too young, Garth Brooks. And coming up, I've got David Lee Murphy for you, and I'll see if I can get some Dolly Parton on too.

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I'm Madison, and thank you for another request. I just got this one off the TalkBack mic. Remember, Lacason is your number one preset on the iHeartRadio app, and then hit that TalkBack microphone so I can play you a song next on 92.5 and 93.3.

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1: Hey, thanks for listening. It's Alabama. I'm Madison with you. And okay, the question of the evening is, what is something small your spouse does to annoy you?
2: When we're watching something on TV, a movie or whatever, and something funny happens, right when the funny thing happens, she goes, oh, and then laughs. And I'm like, that doesn't make any sense. Why would you have an inquisitive oh with a question mark? She does it every time. And
0: Yeah, I understand. Yes, there's certain behaviors that are really not a huge deal, but after time, you're like, oh, why? Coming up next, Shania Twain and Gary Allen.
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0: 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Well, after the reviews of her hosting at the ACMs, I don't think she'll be hosting again, but we always love seeing Shania on stage performing, that's for sure.
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Guaranteed human.

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But tonight your beauty is shining through. And I never took the time to let you know. So before he takes you away, please let me say.

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Hey, it's Madison. I hope you are doing good this weekend. We got Montgomery Gentry on, Alan Jackson on the way. Did you hear about Alan Jackson's final concert going to be televised? I'll tell you more about that next.

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1: There's Alan Jackson, who's going to be doing his final concert June 27th at Nissan Stadium in Nashville, wrapping up his touring career. And it's going to be such a big show. It's sold out, you know, immediately. But you can watch it. I just heard they're going to be broadcasting it on NBC. They'll be taping it for a primetime special, Alan Jackson's last show. And he'll be joined by star-studded other country stars, George Strait, Lainey Wilson, Luke Combs, Luke Bryan, Eric Church, Miranda Lambert, Carrie Underwood and more. And yeah, they'll be taping it and playing it later in 2026 on NBC. I don't know the exact date yet, but I'm glad that they're going to be doing that so we can all watch it. On the way next, Keith Urban and Eddie Rabbit.
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Rain on the roof on a summer night, not a bad thing at all. Here's Eddie Ravitz. I love a rainy night.

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0: 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We are San Antonio's classic country station. Hey, it's Madison with the Zach Brown Band. Hope you're having a good weekend. And something to watch this weekend, of course, all the FIFA World Cup matches are happening all over America. And also the NBA Finals, Game 5 today. New York could win its first title in 53 years. Well, but it's in San Antonio, so, you know, we'll see what happens there. It's just game 5 tonight. Man, but the New York Knicks actually erased a 29-point deficit to beat the Spurs 107-106 on Wednesday night. In the third quarter, they were losing 81-52. So that, I'm sure, is making some Knicks fans believe. Coming up next, Dwight Yoakam and Sawyer Brown.
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1: Hey, it's Madison. Hope you're having a good summer so far. I'm a little jealous because, you know, I still have young kids who are off school. Remember those days? That was the best when you have to work all summer. Tell me, though, what was your best summer job?

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Did you get your tickets to see Thomas Rhett in concert? 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

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From Garth to Toby Keith, we've got all your favorite classic country. Thank you so much for listening. If you've got a request, let me know. 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Set us as the number one preset and click that talk back mic. I could play your request. I'll do one from John Michael Montgomery next. We got 20.

0: It's 92.5 and 93.3 The Bull. Hey, it's Madison with John Michael Montgomery. And okay, I've got a 15-year-old who, he wants to get a job to buy things. And he just has not had much luck getting one at 15. But, he turned 16 this summer and he's going to start working. And I'm like, enjoy it. Enjoy it, because once you start working, you never stop. But I do want to know, what was your favorite summer job, when you were young and you did a little work during the summer? What was the best one? 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
1: There's Carrie Underwood. I heard she's got a new wellness brand called High Note. Apparently, she was at a farmer's market in Nashville, giving people samples of her energy nutrition mix drink.
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Tim McGraw is going to be up in Austin in September. 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
1: Hey, it's Madison. 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

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We are San Antonio's classic country station. There's Martina McBride, Independence Day, which I know is not about the 4th of July, but it would have been cool to see her for America's 250th birthday, 4th of July at the Capitol. She decided to not perform.

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Hey, it's Madison. Thanks for kicking off the weekend with us. We're talking about your best summer job. You know, back when it wasn't like a real job. It really didn't matter if you got fired. But you're making a little extra money for fun things to do in the summer. What was that? Let me know. Luke Bryan's on now with someone else calling you baby.

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1: Hey, thanks for listening. 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
1: There's Clint Black. I saw him doing more TikToks lately, dances and stuff. I'm sure probably outside of his comfort zone, but he looks good. Here's Garth now and what she's doing now.

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You know, you can always get your day started with San Antonio's classic country and up-to-the-minute traffic and weather. 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

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Hey, it's Madison. If you're looking for plans this weekend, big movie out this weekend from Steven Spielberg. I'll give you the reviews next. 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
1: Hey, thanks for listening. It's Madison and Steven Spielberg's new movie, Disclosure Day, out this weekend. I think it'll be big at theaters. It's a sci-fi thriller about a massive government alien cover-up. I love a good alien movie. And, you know, nobody does sci-fi better than Spielberg with E.T., Close Encounters. This is a new one from him. It stars Josh O'Connor as the whistleblower and Emily Blunt as a Kansas City meteorologist. And the first reviews have been really, really positive. So that's good to hear if you're looking for a big summer blockbuster at the theaters this weekend. It's Disclosure Day. And by the way, Steven Spielberg doing an interview said, recent visual evidence is overwhelming proof that we are not alone in the universe.
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1: 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I'll see you back here tomorrow. 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
1: And there's Keith Whitley, you're with Bob Delmont. The weekend is here. Time to let loose, have a beverage, eat what you want. By the way, what food would you still eat even if you were rich? 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
1: Hey, it's Bob Delmont. 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You feeling good and with better life?
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1: And there's Garth Brooks here with Bob Delma. Do we need a good news story this morning? I think we do. Lois and Richard Nicotra of Staten Island, New York, recently celebrated their 47th wedding anniversary in the coolest way possible by gathering hundreds of their neighbors and handing out $1.5 million in community grants and college scholarships. Now, they started their very first business together 50 years ago when they were broke and in their 20s. Since the banks wouldn't lend them money, local friends and family stepped in to fund their dream. Now, they've made it big in the business world, and they're spending their golden years paying it forward. How cool is that? At the ceremony, Lois talked about her husband's generous heart, while Richard challenged the room full of local charities, special needs students, and kids to take the money and create a butterfly effect of good deeds. Very cool.
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17: One crunchy bite of a Hershey's cookies and cream bar, and I'm taken right back to college move-in day. 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Boxes were everywhere, I needed a break from unpacking, but just as I was able to take a breath and open my Hershey's cookies and cream bar, my new roommate Rachel walked in. I offered her a piece, but she said no. Then after a beat, she said, "Actually, those are my favorite ones." We laughed. The ice was broken, and we've been friends ever since.
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1: Hey, it's Bob Delmont. 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
1: And there's Brooks and Dunn. They're on tour with Morgan Wallen this summer. It's Bob Delmont. Well, it's summertime. Are your kids still looking for a job? You're a teenager. According to the U.S. Bureau of Statistics, they've come up with the ranking of the highest-paying job for teens. I'll give you the top five right now. Food service supervisor. Hourly wage, about $20 an hour. A coach and scout. What kind of scout? Like a Boy Scout? Number four at $22 an hour. A little higher than that is retail supervisor. Babysitter coming in at number two. I had no idea. $23 an hour. And the number one, the highest paying job for teens, learn about your cars, car technician and mechanic. That's about $24 an hour. So what are your teens doing? Let me know. Give me a call. Do they have a part-time job this summer?
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0: 92.5 and 93.3, The Bull. Hey, it's Bob Delma. 2 days off, right? What do you do for a living?
1: I am a housekeeper for a handful of wonderful people, and I am a fanatic about their home.
0: Yeah.
1: But when I get home, I'm too tired to clean my own house. I need a housekeeper for me.
0: Well, I mean, it makes sense. You're doing it all day. Why would you really want to go home and do it at your house?
1: If I had to use my house as a reference to show someone, they'd never hire me.
0: Hank Jr. will take some time off this weekend, right? Get some rowdy friends.

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1: And there's George Strait here with Bob Del Monte. Thanks for having us on. So, first world problems. We all have them. Do we realize they're first world? Maybe not that big of a deal. Go ahead. You can say it.
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1: And there's Carrie Underwood. You're with Bob Delmont. Well, the school year pretty much wrapped up. You're a teacher, right? 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
3: I'm sorry, I nodded off for a second. 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
2: No problem. All right. My pleasure.
3: I should have taken... 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

0: 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Hey, it's Bob Delamont. Some chores to do today, and then what?
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1: 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We'll probably binge watch some Netflix or something.
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1: And there's Trisha Yearwood. You're with Bob Delmont. Well, summer is basically here, and what do you think? Do you like a summer cocktail? What are bartenders saying that people are going to be drinking? Mixologists say these are going to be the most popular drinks this summer. Gimlets. I mean, you know, cucumber gimlets. Kind of a light, refreshing drink. Passion fruit margaritas. That's a little sweet. Spritzes of all kinds. You know, a nice white wine spritzer is always refreshing. Diet Coke with a shot. Do you drop the shot in the Diet Coke, or how does that work? I've never heard of that one. And then strawberry vodka lemonades. Again, another nice, sweet drink. So, what is your summer drink? I want to know.
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1: And there's Waylon, you're with Bob Delmont. Oh, thank you so much for having us on. It's Saturday. It's the weekend. Bob Delmont here, and we're doing errands, right?
2: I am just running errands today.
1: You make a list of errands, or is it all in your head?
2: It's all in my head. I've got a 2-year-old, so I get lost a lot.
1: What do you have to get?
2: A lot of groceries and diapers.
1: Are groceries as expensive as people are saying?
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1: What do you do as a mom to try to cut costs?
2: I haven't figured that one out.
1: Let me know. I need some ideas and tips.
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that was back before the war. Yeah, your uncle and I made quite a pair, flying F-15s through hostile air. He went down, but they missed me by a hair. He'd always stop right there and say,

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Hey, it's Bob Delma. Do you have a dog? You ever wish you could ask it a question and know what they're thinking? 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
1: Hey, it's Bob Delmont. 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
2: I feed him twice. Once in the morning, once in the afternoon.
0: Oh, just like doggies.
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2: 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I give him grapes, oranges, bananas.
0: Don't give him chocolate.
2: No, I don't do
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2: That's true.
1: Just avoid chocolate to all animals, I would think, right? 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

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You ever hear us play a song but can't remember the name of it or who sings it? 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

0: 93.3 The Bull, San Antonio's classic country station. And there's Jason Aldean with Bob Delmott. Big Green Tractor.
1: Those are expensive.
0: Hey, what do you go cheap on no matter what? Even if you had like an extra $2,500, which we're giving away next week. What would you go cheap on?
2: Lying. I never get the upgraded seat. I never pay for a seat. I always get the seat you don't have to pay for, even if it's in the back of the plane. It's the cheapest ticket I can get.
3: I go cheap on socks because I feel like I lose a sock a day. I don't know if anybody else has that problem, but I just can never find my socks. So, like, I'll go to the dollar store and get socks. I don't care.
4: The one thing I'm always going cheap on, cheese, because cheese is so expensive that I usually just get, like, that processed Velveeta stuff.
0: Oh, no. Asiago. Oh, so good.
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I said.

0: 92.5 and 93.3 The Bull, San Antonio's classic country station. Good morning, it's Bob Delamont. What's your song, Carol?
1: My mom passed away about 6 months ago, and she really loved Kenny Chesney. And I just really want to hear There Goes My Life pretty bad today.
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1: And there's Clay Walker here with Bob Delmont. Who's going on summer vacation this year?
2: You ever go on vacation somewhere and people are like, oh, you got to go here and I can't wait to go to there. But then you regretted it. You just regretted the trip. 93% of travelers admit they regret at least one trip. Most common reason, something going wrong on the trip, like illness or cancellations, not planning properly. The most regretted destinations for U.S. travelers, I'll go 5 to number 1. Cancun. Really? People love Cancun. Orlando, then Miami. New York City was number 2. And Las Vegas was number 1. Not because it wasn't fun. I'm sure because things started out fun and probably went very, very downhill from there. Yikes.
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1: Hey, it's Bob Delmont, and Lisa's on the line. 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

Dave Taft. I'm the Bull. And did you get your tickets to see Thomas Rhett concert? You know, his Soundtrack to Life tour. Heads up to the Moody Center in Austin in September. 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
1: There's Keith Whitley and Don't Close Your Eyes. Dave Taft here. What are we celebrating today? Well, if you're having a birthday or an anniversary or some other reason to celebrate, maybe a promotion at work, hey, congratulations for the rest of us. And today, not much going on. For instance, yesterday, look at yesterday, National Peanut Butter Cookie Day. Love that. National Jerky Day. Would love that, too. Today seems more like a directive than a reason to celebrate. It's National Weed Your Garden Day. I bet you that's one of those ones that only follows falls like on the second Saturday of June as opposed to June 13th every year. It also happens to be National Sewing Machine Day.
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Let's get your request in early today. Something you want to hear? Let us know. Talk back, Mike, on the iHeartRadio app. Basically, there's a little microphone button. When you're listening to us, you press it. You go, Dave, hey, man, I am really in the mood. I got to hear. And then let me know. Give me a song. Give me two. Give me a three.

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I'm Dave Taft, and hey, thanks for another request for the Talk Back Mic. 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
1: Going out to eat tonight? 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I'm going to tell you. Coming up in two songs, there's Rascal Flatts.

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1: Garth Brooks and Rodeo. Dave Taft here. It's the weekend. You're not cooking, right? You're out running around, enjoying the weekend. Maybe grab a little fast food while you're out doing whatever it is you're doing. Well, they talked to some fast food workers. In fact, over 700 comments rolled in for this. They wanted to know, what were the things you would not eat at your own restaurant? And it was a pretty clear consensus on what the top three items were. First off, drink machines. They say they're complicated and hard to clean thoroughly and effectively, so even health inspectors question how sanitary they are. Likewise, drink dispensers ended up on the list. Same reason. And the third thing they says is fish. You don't know what temperatures the fish has been stored at or if the oil has been cooked at or what the proper temperatures are. The solution, they say, eat something else.
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16: 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Heroes like FDNY firefighter Robert E. Welsh III. Now, Robert served as a police officer before his appointment to the fire department in 2001, just weeks after the 9/11 attacks. 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But Robert lost his courageous battle with 9/11-related cancer, leaving behind his beloved family. Now, Tunnel to Towers honored Robert by paying the Welsh's family mortgage. 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It's the letter T, the number 2, the letter T.org. The letter T, the number 2, the letter T.org.
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0: 93.3 The Bull, San Antonio's classic country station. Blake Shelton, God gave me you. Dave Taft is my name. Thank you so much for letting us be a part of your Saturday. Know that on Monday, we're back at it. Four more chances to win $2,500 in the 250K USA giveaway. Where would you like to go? A lot of great places in this country. 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

0: 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You know, now you can set presets. You don't have to search this out anymore. When you go there, you don't have to pick city. You don't have to pick, you know, station. You've already searched us out. Just lock us in the preset, and we'll always be there waiting for you.
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Hey, it's Dave Taft. I'm the Bull. 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

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So I got a question. This isn't making much sense to me, and I need a few more answers. Maybe you're aware of what solo maxing is. It's the new trend in dating. I'm not quite sure I understand the concept. Maybe you're like me, going, what is this thing? I'll lay it out for you in a couple of songs, and maybe we can come up with some answers. Here's Josh Turner

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1: There's Shania Twain, and whose bed have your boots been under? My name is Dave Taft, and have you heard about this new solo maxing thing? Actually, I think it's just a name for something that's been around for a while, but we need to come up with something cool. Apparently, the Gen Z crowd is all about this because dating is going to be expensive. Everything you do, you know, you used to be able to go out to eat for maybe 20, 25 bucks. Now, it seems like you can't get out of a restaurant for $50, $60, $70, and then a tip on top of that. They say because everything are going up, people are going out by themselves. It's called solo maxing. So my question is solo maxing like if you just went out by yourself and nobody else? Or is it everybody goes out and kind of pays for themselves? Because that would make sense. Going out by yourself, I guess would be cool and kind of relaxing. But the reason for going out a lot of times is because you like the socialization. Otherwise, you could just kind of solo max at home.
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I pull these from the talkback mic off the iHeartRadio app. And thank you very much to Linda. 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

0: 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Dave Taft here. You know, yesterday, tickets went on sale for the iHeartRadio Music Festival, and in a blink of an eye, you know, I expected that today I'd be saying, hey, you know, tickets are running low, and I can't even say that today, because almost instantly I got the email from the big bosses saying, well, we sold out Friday, just a few more left for Saturday. But when you look at the lineup this year, it's easy to understand why. I mean, Kenny Chesney's going to be there, and Lainey Wilson for Country Fan. I mean, that right there is a great show. But the list of performers goes on and on. Now, here's the deal. Just because sold out doesn't mean we can't get you in. 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You know it's coming up in a few weeks. We'll probably start giving tickets away, but we're excited. 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

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Are we spending so much time on our phones that it's affecting the population? Oh, I got a good one for you. What are they saying? Our screen time is doing? All that coming up in two songs. Right now, George Bentley and Sideways.

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1: That's Miranda Lambert, the house that built me. Dave Taft here, looking to celebrate today. Well, I wish we had better news for you. If it's your birthday or your anniversary, you're good. Yeah, I love this because every day is usually something cool. For instance, yesterday, National Peanut Butter Cookie Day. The day before that, National German Chocolate Cake Day. Also, Corn on the Cob Day. Two very tasty days. Wednesday, okay, Iced Tea Day. Today is National Weed Your Garden Day. That does not sound like much fun. It seems more like a directive. You know what? You got to get out there and weed your garden today. I get it. It's probably needed. It's also a National Sewing Machine Day.
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devil went down to Georgia. He was looking for a soul to steal. He was in a bind because he was way behind and he was willing to make a deal. When he came across this young man sawing on a fiddle and playing it hot, and the devil jumped up on a hickory stump and said, "Boy, let me tell you what. I guess you didn't know it, but I'm a fiddle player too. 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I bet a fiddle of gold against your soul, because I think I'm better

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Man, I really want to hear this. 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

92.5 and 93.3 The Bull, San Antonio's classic country station. So if you're out running around today, maybe getting some errands done, want a quick bite to eat, don't want to sit down, maybe a little fast food, there are three things you need to avoid. They asked the fast food workers, what will you not eat at your own restaurant? I'll share that list with you coming up in just two songs right now. Zach Brown Band and Jimmy Buffett with Knee Deep.

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0: 93.3 The Bull, San Antonio's classic country station. Faith Hill and This Kiss, Dave Taft here. It's the weekend. Maybe grab a little fast food, right? Why not? You're busy. You want to eat quick. You got things to do, people to see. You know the routine. Well, according to fast food workers, there are three things you should never eat at their restaurant. They got over 700 comments on this, and the answers were pretty clear and concise to the top three items. First off was drink machines. They say they're hard, complicated, and hard to clean thoroughly and effectively. So health inspectors question how sanitary they are. Likewise, if you got your drink, you got to put the ice in, right? They say the very same reason for drink machines. They say they get less attention because, well, really, how harmful can water be? But, yeah, we know. You got to clean those things out. And the third thing is, it makes sense, I guess. They say fish. Don't order fish at a fast food restaurant. They said you don't know what the temperature the fish has been stored at or if the oil has been cooked in or what the proper temperature was. They say the best thing, stay safe and just order something else.
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1: Waylon Jennings in Luckenbach, Texas. Maybe that would be a location. You know what? Go visit cities, names that are in songs. Saginaw, Michigan, Luckenbach, Texas. I'm sure there's a bunch of them that aren't even coming up in my head right now. But Monday, we're back at it. Another $2,500. In fact, four chances at $2,500 and the $250K USA giveaway. 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You need to get out and see this great country of ours. And maybe that's what you do. You take a road trip and hit all these cities you've heard about in songs. You decide what to do with the money. We just want to make it available. 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

93.3 The Bull, San Antonio's classic country station. Before there was a Carrie Underwood, there was a Josh Grayson. Season 2. I mean, that's going back almost to the beginning. Season 2 of American Idol. He was the first person they dubbed their country person. Did pretty well for himself. In fact, had a big hit with this. Here's Nothing to Lose.

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You know, learning a whole new way of describing things gets to be a little bit annoying. Solo matching, do you know what it is? If so, let me know. In fact, we'll talk about it coming up in two songs. Right now, it's Luke Bryan.

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End of our request from the Talkback Mike. Pull this one up. 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
1: Billy Currington must be doing something right. You like that, right? You like when you get an acknowledgement that something is finally going right. He mentions that I just heard you sigh, and that must mean he's doing something right. To me, it's like my wife is just going, this guy is never going to learn. That's what the sigh means at my house. I mean, I hear the, it's like, here we go again. She practices her patience on a daily basis.
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Whenever you want us, we'll be right there waiting for you. 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

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We spend so much time on our phones, but apparently it's affecting the population. You think the world is overpopulated? Well, maybe we ought to hand out more phones. I'll explain coming up in just two songs. Right now, Sugar Lamb, something more.

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0: 92.5 and 93.3 The Bull, San Antonio's classic country station. George Strait, write this down. Dave Taft here. Do you spend a lot of time looking at your phone? I think we do. You know what? It's that FOMO, F-O-M-O, fear of missing out. You know, what's the latest news? What's going on? Can I get information? It's all at our fingertips now. And so you're constantly searching out, looking to be entertained. But in the meantime, they say it may be affecting the world's population. Birth rates around the globe, they say, are falling. A new study claims to have discovered the reason why, basically, are smartphones. They say, is the iPhone the new birth control? It was investigated as to why U.S. birth rates have fallen by 22% since 2007. And study found that iPhone access correlated directly and proportionally to the reduction in birth rates.
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0: 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Eddie Rabbit, I love a rainy night. I just love Saturday nights anyway. How you doing? I'm Bob Pickett. Hey, come on, let's hang around tonight, okay? I promise I will try my best to keep you out of trouble as long as you, you know, kind of keep me out of trouble. Is it a deal? Okay, good. We'll hang with each other tonight, okay?
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1: 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I wonder if this song will be on the set list that night. I hope so. Kenny Chesney, No Shoes, No Shirt, No Problems. Have you got your tickets? If you haven't, there could be some problems.

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